0: Ja. M94.5.
1: You know, we have been centered here. First of all, let me say this. And then I'll make it second or third of all. First of all, let me say this, that like we really appreciate you coming out on a Thursday evening and sharing your vibrations with us, because it wouldn't have been nothing without you. And after that, let me say that along with most of the members of the band, I myself have been living in the Washington area now for about 10 years, and they have been the most creative period of my life. One of the songs that we wrote, when we first put it out, there were five nations in Southern Africa that were still looking for independence. They were Angola, Mozambique, Zimbabwe, Namibia, and Tanzania. And today, as we do these songs for you, there are only two nations, Namibia and Tanzania, that are still looking for independence. And hopefully, by the time we get a chance to do them for you again, the entire continent of Africa will have claimed liberation and will be free. Because we have come to understand somehow that if we are all not free, we're not really free. We would like to do a song for you about what's the word, about trying to find out what's happening in Africa. And when we say what's the word, we would like to have y'all say Johannesburg. So if we can get everybody to help us out. We ready? Can everybody help us out when we say what's the word, say Johannesburg? Right on, that's what we need. One, two, and you know what? Dude!

what happens if you say, what's the, you know, can we do that? Everybody say, yeah. And then we say, what's the word? And about like 10 people said Johannesburg. And everybody else, like, they didn't say nothing. Like, a lot of people was laying back saying, yeah, like, I'll be there. They didn't know it came in that quick, you know. But Che Guevara has told us, you got to be ready. You can't tell when it's gonna come. Is everybody ready? One, two, and then you know what to do.

need 10 minutes of research and in turn find the problem is poor kids. You want holidays in town time. The problem is poor kids, you can't afford the train fare. So we up the train fare, the charge for not paying the train fare. The problem is welfare. The problem is free healthcare, cause it's unfair and if it's gone it's welfare. The problem is drugs, the problem is free love and free hugs. The same fear, these are drugs that stay here.

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That maybe

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0: 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Watch your shit. Pull up to the screen.
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0: Damn, girl, I've been hot with it. Keep sleeping.
1: True.
0: I'm looking for the

Of the planet on a marathon mound. I was up and down on an ass that can dial. Diamonds and thorns in the emperor's crown. Mickey D's got a monkey for he do. You ain't gotta ask you who got the juice. Some read the time, screw the poster like the news. Remember the city sun, the Amsterdam zoo. White collar, low life, chillin' in the high rise. Heavy traffic, corner views, bedroom, price size. You're welcome, that'll be $1 million.

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imagine a guy sitting lonely at the coffee table, thinking about what he wanted to do but won't be able because of his diagnosis. The doctor phrased it differently, but in between the lines he said his time is over. Imagine the barista coming up to him. Sorry, sir, can I bring you another drink? Yeah, my week was tough, so could you please do some latte art to cheer me up? Say less. He left, the thoughts were kicking in again. Maybe he should have been a different man. Maybe what he's feeling now is what it's really about. It would be easier if he didn't pick the easy route. He should have told his son he loved him. He should have seen his mom more often. He shouldn't have left his family for this job in London. He should have been a different man from top to bottom. He should have. Here's your coffee, sir. I know it isn't perfect. It was my first time, cause we normally don't serve this. But he played it humble. He really did it well. Capital letter spelling. Kill yourself.

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I pay my regards. The only God's whispers because of them calm. Playing cards, growing corn strippers. 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

0: that it drops. 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The waves gonna welcome the rain. The waves gonna welcome the rain. 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
1: A girl with a fat booty that hardly can act in a whack movie that hardly can rap. Trying to rap to me that hardly can scratch. Trying to mix records that hardly had tracks. Maybe six records, they ain't 86. She looks sick naked, she pouting her lips every 6 seconds. 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The sorcerer's way till they wave senses. 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
1: Cortex. 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

met a girl that you tried to date, but a year to make love, she wanted you to wait. 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

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Just to review, she will break through, nobody stops

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1: 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I'm a spark, I'm a sparkle, I'm a mark, I'm a remarkable, a part of a recyclable particle. Show where I go, I don't know, but already I'm flow. Where I'm born, what a leap, where a ship, and we go now.
2: Look at that, look at that, look at that, look at that, look at that, look at that, look at that, look at that.
3: Look at that,
4: what did I look at that?
3: Look at that.
4: What did I look at that?
3: Look at that.
4: What did I look at that? It laugh and go just like that.
3: Look at that.
4: What did I look at that? It laugh and go just like that.
3: Look at that.
4: What did I look at that? Can't do nothing about that. It like that.

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I can almost feel it. Your sister was like, I open the door and I'm

Over its 42-year history, the Eurovision Song Contest has been a showcase for popular music and performers. And who knows, what star of the future will emerge from tonight's show?

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0: shows, let the rhythm explode. 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
1: Well, it's the angelic man, rather clan, repellent, my plan, parent manuscripts, withstand bullets, flashing like a Japan tourist. We command pure hits while you cramming to understand these contraband lyrics. My fam submits to praise 5 times a day, climbing into your mind with live rhyme display. J5 finds a way to remain supreme, coming verbally harder, son, as if my name was Kevin.
0: Hey, yo, my team dream works. When I spill verbs, I spill words. Communicate from the earth throughout the universe. I transmit transcripts.

0: in this lyrical grudge match, brothers, we slug back.
1: Yeah, we bless tracks with the help of a real rap, imprinted like poor tracks all over your brain rack. My mental maneuver will claim a stare right through ya. We grand like Puba, understand that we